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It's like I'm looking down the

Hits music era 80-90-an. Dengarkan di Hey Backtrack. I wonder if she can tell I'm hard right now.

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It's my big bronze boogie, got all them girls shook. My big fat

0: 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It's hard to say that I'd rather stay awake when I'm asleep, because my dreams are bursting at the seams.
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Like a Chevy, if you fall, I'll fall with you, baby, 'cause that's the way you like to do it.